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0: As much as I'm not a fan of Jaya Bhadhuri, she actually looks very nice in this film Abhiman. और इस फिल्म से अमिताभ और जया भादुरी दोनों को बहुत सक्सेस मिली. 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She was already established with the previous films that she had done. And when the film was offered to her with Amitabh Bachchan, she wasn't very sure के मतलब you know ये कौन एक्टर है, ठीक है नया नया है, अच्छा काम थोड़ा बहुत कर रहा है. But then she went ahead and did the film and then everything is a history. Look at them now, even still together. Whatever come has, you know, guys come and gone in their wedding or in their marriage for all these years, they've stuck around. And I think अच्छा बुरा किसने क्या किया, उसने ये किया फलाने ने ये किया, doesn't matter. You know what matters is the togetherness that they are into. And I don't like personally Jaya Bhadhuri. I think she's very rude and she's got this frown on her face 24/7. I don't know how she's in the house. अगर ऐसी ही घूमती होगी घर में भी तो oh my god. Okay, anyways, who cares? We're gonna get into the next hour of the show. 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
2: President William Ruto has defended the government's push for higher national social security fund contributions, saying increased savings are key to strengthening Kenya's economy. Speaking yesterday, Ruto said the government had agreed with employees' representatives to raise monthly contributions. He added that Kenya is expected to grow its national savings pool to 1 trillion shillings by 2027.
3: Tumekubaliana ya kwamba kila mfanyikazi atalipa 6% ya mshahara yake. Na yule ambaye amemwajiri atamulipia 6%.
2: DP party leader Justin Muturi has condemned the government's handling of Ebola-related concerns in the country, accusing it of negligence. He said the situation has contributed to Israel imposing travel restriction on Kenyans. His remarks come days after the government approved the establishment of a quarantine facility to treat Ebola-infected American citizens.
4: Taifa la Israel, Prime Minister wake, Benjamin Netanyahu, ametangaza kwamba hakuna mtu anatakiwa kutoka Kenya kwenda kule kwao. Amesema sisi tuko na Ebola.
2: LSK President Charles Kanjama has called for firm action against individuals behind the rising cases of politically linked goonism in the country, insisting that both perpetrators and their sponsors must be held accountable regardless of their status. In a social media post, Kanjama said the growing violence involving criminal gangs and politically mobilized youth can only be addressed through sustained investigations targeting both attackers and sponsors. Despite mounting pressure from environmentalists and a court order, the government has defended the construction of an airstrip inside Imenti Forest. Forestry Principal Secretary Gitonga Mugambi said the project, which is nearing completion, will be a major game changer for the county. He added that the development, which includes a state lodge and a golf course, will boost employment and create recreational opportunities for the region.
5: They come with big economic opportunities. State lodge alone will employ not less than 500 Meru people. Golf will employ many people today.
2: And on sports news, Wolstone defender Dion Woodman has expressed his delight after making his debut for the Harambee Stars. The 23-year-old featured for Kenya last Sunday after Lesotho in Pretoria, where he delivered a solid performance as Stars secured a 4-0 victory. The Wolstone FC Supporters Club Player of the Season added that pulling on the Kenyan shirt and seeing the badge means everything. He further said he's built some great friendships already and feels accommodated and appreciated. That's the news update on East FM.
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0: All right, so we are in the next hour of the show. As always, hum 80s ke bahut acche acche gaane sunenge. To aap mere saath rahiye aur aapke jo messages hain wo bhejte rahiye. 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

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I think Aruna Irani also played a fantastic role as the mom in the film. And yeah, Alauddin ji is up next with his wonderful program. आप अपना ख्याल रखो. Have a great weekend. इंशाल्लाह हमारी मुलाकात होगी अब कल. 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So yeah, tune in, okay, and have a wonderful, wonderful Sunday. Take care. Allah Hafiz. This is Nilufar signing out. East.

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We unlocked Gavah for you. 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